0: A new video surfaces online showing why some Americans are opening its doors to potential terrorists.
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Mr. Moto, good looking. One.

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1: Yeah, what up?
2: This is the thought that wakes me up in the middle of the night.
1: Thought I went completely soft on you. Ask if you're fucking Daryl. 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Yo, what's up, Derek? 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Shit, yo, sidebar. Making that shit punky. 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
1: 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That when I get older, these kids are going to take

color, bitch, I'm area of Shabaria. Face of my genital area, the original Richard Ramirez, Christian Rivera, cause my lyrics never sit well, so they wanna give me the chair. Like a paraplegic, and it's scary, call it Harry Carey, cause every time I'm digging Harry Carey, I'm Mary, a motherfucking dictionary on. I'm swearing up and down, they can spit, this shit's hilarious. It's time to put these bitches in the obituary column. We wouldn't see eye to eye with a staring problem. Get the shaft like a staring column. Trigger happy, pack heat, but it's black ink. Evil half of the bad meats. Evil that means take a back seat, take it back to fat beats with a maxi single. Look at my rap sheet, what attracts these people is my gangster bitch, like Apache with a catchy jiggle. I stack tips, you better.

eyes over shit out of luck like a three-leaf clover. I thought I told you the first time when I wrote my first rhyme, but now it's still mine. And you owe me, so can you listen, homie? If you go to Coney and try to feed me some damn baloney, listen, I ain't no phony, I roll with psychos. Motherfucker.

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2: What to do?
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